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0: blood on the side of the map. 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Yeah, sometimes the fire you found it don't burn the way you'd expect. Yeah, you thought that this was the end.
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Oh, I might stop talking to people before I snap.